begins with a life couple ending back in the trees and all dissing about.

I ride next to me. 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A loving soul that's meant to be. And when we take our time, unless you think there's something wrong with gradually exploring in the passion to the brink. To

0: Fellas, I'm ready to get up and do my thing.
1: Go ahead.
0: I want to get into it, man, you know.
1: Go ahead.
0: Like a sex machine, man.
1: Yeah.
0: Moving, doing it, you know.
1: Yeah.
0: Can I count it off?
1: Go ahead.

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The big song called Police and Thief, them still around the street, I am.